I have worked in the theatre in my life. I have, I'm very lucky to have been in shows which, in a way, kind of tally with the sort of music I play. It sounds almost impossible to be in musicals and to play folk music, but in fact, a lot of the music that I played in musical theatre was rather sort of more Brecht than Broadway, as I always say. So it was, it wasn't sort of high-kicking. I can't dance to save my life. But I've got two Olivier Awards, which are the kind of equivalent of Tonys in the UK. One for a show called Blood Brothers and another for a show called Spend, Spend, Spend. And both of these shows are sort of working class morality tales. Very much, you know, they're very different stories, but very much in that mould. And this is the song that ends the show Blood Brothers. And because you don't know it, it's okay, but in Britain, I have to tell people to get their hankies out, because it's got a kind of sad ending, that show. And it's written by the wonderful Willie Russell. Willie Russell, you will know Shirley Valentine, and you'll know Educating Rita, probably, from those films. He was the playwright who wrote the plays, and he is a wonderful Liverpool, you know, really good, strong Liverpool artist. And he was a folk musician, and that's where I first met him. And he and I are very good pals. So this song is called Tell Me It's Not True.

Thank you very much indeed. It's been such a pleasure playing for you and being back in beautiful Virginia again. I just love it here. I mean, I'm not just saying that to ingratiate myself. It really is remarkable to go somewhere and feel so at home. And it is a long way from my home, but I feel great here. And it's lovely hearing your music and bring some of my music to you. And to see my old friends again, Jack and Wendy. And I'd like very much to thank Shagan, who have played at the opening for me at the MECC last week and also tonight. So thank you very much, guys, if you're here. Really lovely to play with them. I met them the last time, but it's nice to work with them. And I do hope to come back in the not too distant future. There's not much time. I'm getting really old. That's an excuse, isn't it? You've got to go quicker when you get older. This, I'm going to finish with another song by Jerry Rafferty. Just because I think it's a good song to finish on. This has got a really nice chorus. Will you join in? It's not in broad Scots this time. The chorus is 15 miles to get there, 15 miles to go, 15 miles back home again, home to Steamboat Row. And this is especially for my friend Kelly, who is sitting in the audience tonight. Steamboat Row.

Thank you very much. Thank you. 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That's really kind of you. Thank you. Thank you so much. Thank you. I really appreciate it. I'll sing you one last song. Thank you very much for coming, and I'll see you outside with where Oliver is. Just got to get a note from the piano.

0: 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Thank you.
1: So that was the final part of the concert up there in the Lincoln Theatre in Marion. And Barbara, as you would hear once again, getting a standing ovation and demand for an encore, which she was happy to do. And she really enjoyed her time over here. Say second time she'd been over, and I think I can tell you that as she and her husband Oliver were, as I was about to take them to the airport to leave the area, they got me to drive past a couple of houses that were for sale in Big Stone Gap. So you never know, they might be spending a bit more time over here. Anyway, let's move on. And I'm going to play you some music now that I kind of inherited about 3 or 4 years ago when my friend Mike Ward was over here on vacation. Mike, of course, played keyboards and pipes and whistle in my old group Heritage, and he was kind enough to be a guest presenter on this programme at that time. I think it was about 4 years ago, and he brought quite a pile of music over with him, a lot of which we never actually used at the time, so I've been dipping back into that, and that's what we're going to hear for the rest of today's programme. And first of all, here is Carlos Núñez, a great piper from Galicia in northern Spain. This is from an album that he made of... There was a kind of a nod in the direction of Brittany up there in northwest France. And because Brittany is another of the great Celtic nations with a great piping tradition as well. And I think that's what made the connection for Carlos Núñez. So all the items on this particular CD... have some kind of connection to Brittany. And in fact, this one is called Bretonia, which I kind of assume is the Galician word for Brittany, or things that are Breton. So, Carlos Núñez and Bretonia.

That was Carlos Nunez there with a load of his friends and a piece of music called Britannia. Now, if you've just switched on your radio, you are tuned to WETS FM or HD1, broadcasting from the campus of East Tennessee State University in Johnson City. Or you may be tuned to WEHC, broadcasting from the campus of Emory and Henry College up there near Marion, Virginia, up the road. Either way, the programme is Celtic Clan Jamfrey. My name is Jack Beck. And we're listening to some music that was brought over a few years ago by a good friend of mine, Mike Ward, from my hometown of Dunfermline in Scotland. And at that time, he'd brought music over with him because he was going to be a guest presenter on this programme. And we had lots of music that we didn't get around to using, so that's what we're hearing now. And one of the things about Brittany, it's really where the tradition of solo bagpipes with an organ accompaniment comes from. Now, lots of people have kind of copied that idea over the years, some more successfully than others. But the best examples are really the ones from Brittany, usually recorded in a cathedral, so with a real full-size organ. Traditional organ and the bagpipes, and you get a sense of the ambience of a grand building like that, and it's quite common for that to take place in church services Sunday mornings. So we're going to hear an example now, pipes and organ from Brittany. I'm not sure who's actually doing the playing here, but I can tell you that there are two pieces of music. The first one is called Santes Anna, and the second one is called Patrones ar Vreton. And they are the bagpipes and the organ from Brittany.

That was a piece of music from Brittany, and there was also not just bagpipes, but there was that wonderful instrument, the bombard, very, very particular to Brittany, and most of the pipe bands in Brittany actually include both bagpipes and the bombard, which is a hard instrument to play. It takes a lot of blowing, and usually the music itself is kind of composed and designed and arranged so that the bombard players get a chance to actually draw their breath before they play short phrases with gaps in between. It's and again, that's a great characteristic of traditional Breton music. Terrific sound, wonderful sound. And as I was saying before we listened to that, you can definitely hear the sense of it being in a grand cathedral. I actually remember many years ago when my old group Heritage were touring in Brittany, which we did quite a few times. We were in the town of Quimper, or Quimper as it's called in the Breton language, and we were there on a Sunday morning, and I know that Mike, who brought this music over here for us, he went to the church service that Sunday morning in Quimper, where they were actually doing that kind of music, bagpipes and bombards, along with the organ. Beautiful sound. Well, we're going to move very far from Brittany now and over to the Western Isles of Scotland, and one of the most popular groups that kind of straddles traditional music and pop music in Scotland and around the world, actually, is a wonderful group called Capercaillie. I always laugh at the name because Capercaillie is actually the name of a bird, a Scottish bird, which has a very raucous sound. It's not a melodious bird in the slightest, and I always think it's kind of funny that this wonderful musical group has that name. Anyway, here they are now, Capercaillie, and a pretty well-known Gaelic song, Fir a Vata, which means the boatman, and it's Capercaillie.

That was Capercaillie and Fearavata, which translates as the boatman. Now, going back to Brittany, and I've mentioned pipe bands and the combination of bagpipes and the bombard. But a pipe band in Brittany is called a bagad, B-A-G-A-D. That's what they call a pipe band. And I also mentioned Camper and Kemper, where my friend Mike heard the pipes and the bombard and the organ being played together in the local cathedral. And I said that it was called Kemper in the Breton language. So it's hardly surprising that probably the best known pipe band in Brittany and recognised as the very best, the absolute pinnacle of pipe band music in Brittany, is the Bagad Kemper. They've been going for a long time, and if you go into YouTube, you'll see lots and lots of stuff there by Bagad Kemper. Quite an innovative band. They play very traditional arrangements, but they also play very innovative arrangements as well. They definitely push the envelope. But here they are now. It's the Bagad Kemper from an album called Live au Cornaille. Cornaille is the old name for not only Brittany, but for Cornwall in the southwest of England. They are relatively close together geographically, and there are strong connections between the two. So, Live au Cornaille, Bagad Kemper, and a piece that starts off with a tune called Maro Eo Maro.

One of the things I love about Breton pipe bands, and particularly the Bagad Kemperis, if you listen to their drum corps, the drummers, the rhythms are very exotic. They're very almost North African in their sound, and it just gives a totally different sound to the whole piece. And it's amazing to think that the bulk of that band, the biggest part of the band, they're playing Highland bagpipes, the kind of bagpipes you would associate with Scotland. But then you add in the bombards, and then they have a small set of pipes they call the Beenew, very small bagpipes, and you add all that together with that very exotic drumming, and you end up with a very different sound, which I just love. So that was the Bagad Kemper. And if you're looking for that particular piece, it's on an album called Live au Cornai. It's the first track on there, and that first piece of music was called Maro Eo Maro. Now, something we don't hear much of, and this really reflects my friend Mike's interest in bagpipes, is people think that the only bagpipes you'll get in the UK, in Britain, in the British Isles, would be Highland bagpipes from Scotland, or maybe Northumbrian bagpipes from the northeast of England. And if you want to include Ireland within the British Isles, which of course geographically is correct, you would have the Uilleann pipes, the Irish bagpipes, the ones that sit across your lap and you play with a bellows rather than blowing into the bag. But there are other bagpipes all over England, and many of them had kind of disappeared but have been revived. There are makers around who have looked at old drawings and carvings in churches and that kind of thing, and worked out dimensions and managed to reproduce bagpipes from all different parts of England. But also you find them in Wales, and that's what we're going to hear now. So some bagpipe tunes from Wales, and I'll see if I can pronounce these correctly. The first tune in these two, there's two tunes here. The first one is called Witch Llanberis, or probably should be Witch Llanberis, and the second tune is called Bunsen, and it's Welsh pipes we're going to hear.

So that was a very unusual sound of Welsh bagpipes, and I'm trying to think what that comes closest to in my experience of listening to bagpipes, and probably European bagpipes, the kind of bagpipes you would find in Belgium, Holland, France. That's the kind of sound that these pipes that we've just been listening to come closest to for me. And it's interesting how different sounds you can get from different kinds of bagpipes. People often think only of Scotland or perhaps Ireland when they think of bagpipes, but of course you find them all over the world. There's a very famous painting by one of the Dutch painter Bruegel called, I think it's called, The Country Wedding. And in the foreground is a guy. The painting is of a kind of market square in a town. It's set back in the, I think, the 1500s, 1600s, and people all having a grand time dancing and, drinking and, the sort of things you do at weddings. And in the foreground, there's a guy playing a set of bagpipes with just two drones. And that is just another example of the many types of bagpipes you find around Europe. So I love that. I love that. Great sound. Now, at the beginning of today's programme, we heard the last part of the concert that was held recently at the Lincoln Theatre up there in Marion. And I really should have explained, if I didn't, I apologise, but I certainly should explain that this was part of what will be an ongoing series of Celtic Clan Jamfrey Live, because, of course, we are broadcast on WEHC, which goes out of Emery and Henry College, which is the local college up there. We had a concert earlier in this year with three of the local bands, and that was very successful. And as a result, we had another concert just recently, and that was the one where the first half it was Shagan, one of the bands that we played in the first concert, and in the second half was my old singing buddy Barbara Dixon. And I can tell you right now there will be another one in March of next year, and it is likely to feature Alan Reid and Rob Van Sant, who have been in this area over the last couple of years quite frequently. Wonderful musicians, and I look forward to that. So this is an ongoing series. We're very grateful to the Lincoln Theatre for partnering us on this, and particularly grateful to Bobby Beck, their sound man, for recording the shows and making the recordings available for us to broadcast here on our Celtic Clan Jamfrey on WETS as well as on WEHC. So that's kind of the background to that. As I say, I'm looking forward to a continuing series of these concerts. And of course, we'll give you a lot more details as we get closer to the next one. This programme is going out at a time of the year when there are quite a number of festivals around. I think we've missed most of them. In fact, I have a funny feeling that this particular edition of Celtic Clan Jamfrey is going out just as the festival at Sycamore Shoals is coming to an end. And I know Wendy, my wife, and I do the emceeing there, something we always enjoy. So there's a lot goes on in this part of the world in terms of Celtic music. And we like to keep you up to date with these things as well as they're coming along. So, enough of that. One more thing I should say, just for anyone who's particularly interested in Scotland and Ireland, is that next year, at the end of June, I'll be doing my annual tour, and we're always looking to take a few folk along with us, and we have a maximum number of 10 that we take on the tour, so it's

you for joining me today. Hope you'll join me again next week. And of course, my thanks to Wayne Winkler for doing a great job on the desk again and being a, not only my producer for this programme, but the executive producer for the whole series. It's great working with Wayne, and he does a great job, and I appreciate that. We're going out with the great Irish Uilleann Piper, so we've had lots of different kinds of bagpipes today. This is the late Willie Clancy, who is recognised as the master, the father, the mentor of all the current Uilleann Pipers. And of course, there is still a summer school every year named after him, where you can go and learn how to play all kinds of instruments, but particularly the Uilleann pipes. Here he is now, Willie Clancy, taking us out today with a piece called Cownach an Spalpin. Until next week, from me,

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We are also heard on Translator W218BW, Lenore and Hickory, North Carolina, and also online at WETS.org.

0: Hello there, Marilyn Ray Beyer here, welcoming you to another edition of The Midnight Special. This presentation of The Midnight Special, made possible in part by Mr. and Mrs. Norman R. Bobbins, the Robert Thomas Bobbins Foundation, and an anonymous donor, brought to you from the Renee Crown Public Media Center. This week, we explore a topic that has run through folk music since people first began to make up ballads. The idea of the selfless hero, the person who puts it all on the line for the rest of us, and the way we can all be heroes or sheroes in big ways and little ways, just to help out one another.
1: One, two, three. I was traveling west of Buckskin on my way to a cattle run across a little cactus desert under a hot blistering sun. I was thirsty down to my toenails, stopped to rest me on a stump. But I tell you, I just couldn't believe it when I saw that water pump. I took it to be a mirage at first, it'll fool a thirsty man. Then I saw a note stuck in a baking powder can. This pump is old, the note began, but she works, so give her a try. I put a new sucker washer in her, you may find the leather dry.

Well, I found that jar, and I tell you, nothing was ever prettier to my eye. And I was tempted strong to drink it, 'cause that pump looked mighty dry. But the note went on, have faith, my friend, there's water down below. You've got to give until you get, I'm the one who ought to know. So I poured in the jar and I started pumping, and I heard a beautiful sound of water bubbling and splashing out of that hole in the ground. I took off my shoes and I drunk my fill of that cool, refreshing treat. I thank the Lord, I thank the pump, and I thank old Desert Pete.

0: Sometimes That's All It Takes, One Kind Word, the title song of a 1998 Jeff Bartley album that is on my short list of records that I would take with me if I were to be stranded on a desert island. I had a hard-boiled egg for breakfast this morning, so I guess I'm all set. We heard from Willie Porter, Human Kindness, and Desert Pete, a Billy Ed Wheeler song. The Kingston Trio recorded that on a 45 RPM record in 1963. Well, growing up in Chicago, I had certainly heard the name of Ida B. Wells, born to an enslaved family in Mississippi on July 16, 1862. She married Ferdinand Barnett, eventually landed in Chicago. She was a journalist, a suffragist, a founder of the NAACP, and a world-shaking activist for justice. In our archives, we have a 1971 interview with Studs Terkel, in which Studs, a legendary journalist in his own right, interviewed Mrs. Alfreda Duster, Ida B. Wells' youngest daughter. So throughout this show, I'll play short excerpts to give you an idea of the impact that one iron-willed woman can have. Wells was in the thick of it when, in July of 1919, blood-soaked riots broke out in Chicago.
1: But continuously, even though raising a family here in Chicago, she would just hop on a train or wherever it was and get to wherever the trouble was.
2: And when we had to ride in Chicago, she went out every day. Everyone else was supposed to be holding up and boarding up. She wanted to be in the action, and she wanted to see for herself.
1: The 1919 Chicago riots.
2: But here entered some political considerations. And, of course, if you remember, at that time, almost all black people were Republicans. So there were political implications here in addition to the racial implications. And my mother was the kind of person who was she considered the effect on her race first.

The award-winning song Black Myself from musical powerhouse Amethyst Kea. We first met her on that album Sons of Our Native Daughters in 2019. Amethyst Kea. And we heard from Kirk Mann, Say Their Names, title song from his 2020 album. And we heard Studs Terkel talking with Alfreda Wells Duster about her mother's tendency to step in where there was trouble. Ida B. Wells was born into slavery in Mississippi a matter of months before Abraham Lincoln issued the Emancipation Proclamation. Her family moved north at the first opportunity, and by 1895, she was blazing trails in Chicago while raising a family. Now check this out for irony. Ida B. Wells was spurred to activism as a 21-year-old schoolteacher in Tennessee. She was on a train to her new teaching job when she was physically dragged to a segregated car, even though she had purchased a first-class ticket in the ladies' car. That was in 1883, more than 70 years before Rosa Parks refused to give up her seat on a bus, and almost 80 years before another set of heroes boarded buses as freedom riders.

0: Chris Matthews, whose entire career is inspired by the famed freedom writer, the late John Lewis. Call Them In, that is the song from 2021. Wow, it's been a long time since the 19s, hasn't it? Well, 1963 saw Phil Oakes creating a song called The Freedom Riders to commemorate the summer of 1961, those freedom rides. It's 65 years ago now. We heard Jackson Greyhound, a song written by Rab Noakes and sung by Brooks Williams with Aaron Catlow on Ready for the Times, a 2022 album. Say, we've got a selection from the 2026 Esperanza album by Aaron Nathans and Michael G. Ronstadt. A little sardonic humor, perhaps some self-deprecation from Aaron Nathans. I wish I cared less.
1: I wish I felt a little less compassion. I wish that I could feel a little less. I never could stop being Mr. Nice Guy. And kindness may be the death of me yet.

wish I didn't wonder how you're doing. I wish I didn't try to understand. I wish I didn't flinch in recognition.

Bernice Martin, a Unitarian minister from Maine, also a singer-songwriter, she collaborated on an album called Heart Songs and Circle Songs with Heather Pearson. That's Bernice Martin's own Waves of Kindness. And two of the kindest people you will ever meet on this planet, Pete and Maura Kennedy, the Kennedys' kindred spirits from an album entitled Better Dreams. Jubal Lee Young, kind all the time. You don't have to be stuck in your own struggle bubble. And Aaron Nathans with the Aaron Nathans and Michael G. Ronstadt album Esperanza out in 2026. Aaron's song, I Wish I Cared Less. But Aaron, we like you just as you are. Here is John Sebastian. I'm Marilyn Ray Beyer. You're listening to the Midnight Special.

two people who know a lot about keeping the dream alive. Joni Mitchell, Impossible Dreamer from 1985, and from the soundtrack of Woodstock, the one and only John Sebastian, I Had a Dream. Ah, oh, what a lovely dream it was. And I hope that you will stay with us throughout the rest of the Midnight Special, where you might find more dreamers.

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Chris Matthews sings about heroes, and she herself, a heroic songwriter, telling truth to power and their gentleness, selfless, from her Changemakers album. Bonnie Raitt telling a fictionalized but story based on truth just like that, and Tish Inahosa with a similar tale, Colton's Perfect Heart. Tish Inahosa from her 2024 album, With a Guitar and a Pen. Well, we have yet another story told to Studs Terkel by Ida B. Wells' daughter, Alfreda Wells Duster. But first, here is Ella Jenkins with a tune I think will sound familiar.

0: Your mother is now an older person. She's battled all her life ever since she could remember. And something happened in Arkansas, and she visited these prisoners
1: yes.
0: who were terrified. And even here, she had to do it under some sort of mask, didn't she?
1: Yes, she had to pose as one of the relatives.
0: Yeah, because they wouldn't let her in.
1: And she put on some old clothes and put on one of the big five hats and went along as a relative.
0: She said, you know, and she says, she's that cousin from St. Louis.
1: That's right.
0: Then they sang some songs. No doubt they were singing hymns and spirituals.
1: Spirituals. Mm-hmm.
0: She said to the prisoners, I've been listening to you for nearly 2 hours. You have talked and sung and prayed about dying and forgiving your enemies and the feeling sure you're going to be received in the New Jerusalem because your God knows that you're innocent of the offense for which you expect to be electrocuted. Why don't you pray to live and ask to be freed? The God you serve is the God of Paul and Silas who opened their prison gates. And if you have all the faith you say you have, you ought to believe he will open your prison doors too. If you do believe that, let all of your songs and prayers hereafter be songs of faith and hope that God will set you free, that the judge who has to pass on your cases will be given the wisdom and courage to decide on your behalf. That's all I've got to say. Quit talking about dying. If you believe your God is all-powerful, believe he's powerful enough to open these prison doors and say so, pray to live.
1: The sequel to that is that one day, in our home in Chicago, one of the young men who came told the family that he was one of those, and that from that day on they did change their idea, they did change their attitude, and that God did put into the judge's mind the ability to free them, and he was one of them.

one of America's greatest voices, Mahalia Jackson, Keep Your Hand on the Plow, recorded in 1954. Studs Terkel speaking with Alfreda Wells Duster about her mother, Ida B. Wells, visiting a prison in Arkansas, a dramatic tale that followed Ella Jenkins' version of Keep Your Hand on the Plow. She was quite the harmonica player. Well, here is a song called Farmhand from Clark Patterson.

Fiddler, singer, terrific songwriter Maya DeVitry's 2026 album is called All My Faith, and on it we hear this sort of stereotype-defying act of kindness witnessed in an airport, Bachelorette Lessons. And an astonishing songwriter in her own right, Paula Boggs, the Paula Boggs Band album Elixir. On it, we heard We All Fall Down. Now, Paula Boggs is a military veteran, an attorney, corporate counsel, served on the Iran-Contra Legal Task Force in the 1980s. In 2013, Obama appointed her to the President's Committee on Arts and Humanities, and she keeps putting out albums as well. Amazing. We All Fall Down. Oh, Won't You Lend Me Your Cane from Patty and Craig, and Clark Patterson with the fragile tale Farmhand from his 2026 album, Are You Lonely Like Me? Marilyn Ray Beyer here with you on the Midnight Special. Next up, Fox Crossing String Band. They too have a 2026 album. Here is the song Melody.

0: Janis Ian putting her stamp on the classic gospel tune This Train from an album called Shout, Sister, Shout in tribute to Sister Rosetta Tharpe. We heard Carry It On, a Gil Turner song that rings through the generations, sung by Len Chandler, a voice for the ages, with the Broadside Singers from 1964. From Friction Farm, Everything Will Be All Right, that's Aidan Quinn and Christine Stay, and we heard the Fox Crossing String Band with lead vocalist Micah Vogel on a song called Melody, written by bandmate Despina Pafrilides from their 2026 album, Anywhere With You. And a final bit of conversation between Studs Terkel and Ida B. Wells' daughter, Alfreda Wells Duster.
1: I think probably the thing that I remember most, of course, as the youngest child in the family, was my mother's constant drive and her constant ability and desire to do for someone else, and that is to make conditions better, to make conditions better so that persons would have an opportunity to fulfill their own potentials. And she was always interested in whatever she felt would help her people. And she felt that this ability to draw people together, to lead them and to try to do something constructive for their own future, was tremendous.

0: Thank you so much. Oh, Sam Cooke tune.
1: Vance Gilbert interpreting Sam Cooke's A Change Is Gonna Come live on Folkstage in 2005 and in 1971. A remembrance by Alfreda Wells Duster of her mother, Ida B. Wells, in an interview with Studs Terkel. That closes another edition of the Midnight Special, made possible in part by the generous support of Mr. and Mrs. Norman R. Bobbins, the Robert Thomas Bobbins Foundation, and an anonymous donor. 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

by the heat of the sun, by the sound of a gun, I've been undone. By being overheard with the wrong choice of word, I've been undone. Yes, I've been undone. By the emptiest hole

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The National Weather Service has issued a severe thunderstorm warning for the following Tennessee counties: Cook, Granger, Green, Hamblin, and Jefferson, effective until 10:44 a.m. The National Weather Service in Morristown has issued a severe thunderstorm warning for eastern Jefferson County, in East Tennessee, northwestern Cook County, in East Tennessee, west central Green County, in East Tennessee, central Granger County, in East Tennessee, Hamblin County, in East Tennessee, until 10:30 a.m. Eastern Daylight Time. At 9:44 a.m. Eastern Daylight Time, a severe thunderstorm was located near Rutledge, moving southeast at 35 miles per hour. Hazard: 60 miles per hour wind gusts and quarter-size hail. Source: radar indicated. Impact: hail damage to vehicles is expected. Expect wind damage to roofs, siding, and trees. Locations impacted include Morristown, Jefferson City, Dandridge, Rutledge, Bean Station, White Pine, Bainbury, Russellville, Mosheim, and Bull's Gap. This includes the following highways: Interstate 40 in Tennessee between mile markers 418-428, Interstate 81 in Tennessee between mile markers 1 and 23. Precautionary/preparedness actions. For your protection, move to an interior room on the lowest floor of a building.

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sun, by the sound of a gun, I've been undone. By being overheard with the wrong choice of word, I've been undone. Yes, I've been undone. 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

0: 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Once again, tip.
1: In 1996, A Tribe Called Quest released their album Beats, Rhymes, and Life. And with it, World Cafe correspondent John Morrison says the group moved into more serious territory, partly because members Q-Tip and Fife Dog weren't really getting along.
2: By the time they got to this fourth record, they're still young guys, but they're also coming to grips with a lot of stuff. You know, as you're growing up and you're in your, like, mid-20s, you're figuring out a lot of stuff about life.
1: But Q-Tip had made a new friend in the visionary producer Jay Dilla. They'd met at Lollapalooza a couple years before, and Jay Dilla came in to work with them.
2: Q-Tip, he saw the vision, as they say. He heard somebody who had grown up on A Tribe Called Quest music, but was taking it in another direction, taking that influence and, like, expounding on it.
1: Beats, Rhymes, and Life from A Tribe Called Quest. It's a new Culture Corner today. I'm Raina Duras. This is World Cafe. Hey, if you went to see a stage show in the middle of winter and the heat was broken, that would be a cold play. And you'd probably shiver.

0: It's World Cafe. I'm Raina Duras, joined by John Morrison. He's a podcast host and author and the host of Culture Cypher Radio on WXPN in Philadelphia, where we make World Cafe. Every month he joins us for the Culture Corner. How you doing, John?
1: I'm good, Raina. How you been?
0: I've been great. What have you brought for us today?
1: Okay, so today I want to talk about my all-time favorite hip-hop group, A Tribe Called Quest, and their four.

0: Quest's fourth album. How was it initially received in comparison to their earlier work?
1: Yeah, Beats, Rhymes, and Life is interesting, and it has an interesting place in the group's this kind of like pantheon of their early work, because their first three records are like stone cold classics, right? And like really one of the greatest three album runs in hip hop history. But when Beats, Rhymes, and Life came out, a lot of people were not loving this record. Sonically, it was different than the music that they had done before, a little more understated. The themes were a little darker. Like, A Tribe Called Quest always, for being as young as they were when they made those first three classics, they always dealt with some like more like adult themes than you would think from people who were that young. But this record was like a real grown-up record. The reviews were like nice, but a lot of people, I distinctly remember like folks being like, what is this? Like, why does it sound different? You know, it just wasn't what people were expecting. So it has kind of like a unique place in that catalog.
0: Yeah, it's that thing that happens when an artist dares to do something slightly different.
1: Right.
0: And people are like, oh, okay, what to do with this? We're going to hear the song Stressed Out, which features Faith Evans next. Why did you want to play this one?
1: Yeah, Stressed Out is interesting because, you know, a lot of Beats, Rhymes, and Life is dark. It's heavy. Stressed Out, ironically, is a brighter song. You know what I mean?
0: Yeah.
1: But it feels kind of triumphant. It is about like the daily stress of life and that sort of thing. And it feels like these young guys navigating like being famous, trying to create art, trying to navigate art and commerce, all of that stuff. That they were talking about throughout the record, but it does have

0: have this kind of like bright, you know, uplifting kind of feel. So it's like you're stressed out, but, you know, maybe around the corner, you know, things will be better. So it has a nice contrast, a nice like interplay of these different like emotions.
1: Here's stress.

0: Faith Evans. That was Stressed Out from their 1996 album Beats, Rhymes, and Life. It's World Cafe. I'm Raina Duras here with John Morrison on the Culture Corner talking about that album. So Beats, Rhymes, and Life had a different sound than previous Tribe Called Quest albums. Can you talk about the producer Jay Dilla and his influence on Tribe's music?
1: Yeah, Jay Dilla, the late great hip-hop producer, James DeWitt Yancey, he kind of came in as like a catalyst towards this new sound. Q-Tip from A Tribe Called Quest actually met Jay Dilla in Detroit on the Lollapalooza tour. There was a keyboardist who also passed away recently named Ant Fiddler, who was playing keyboards for Parliament Funkadelic. And he was on the Lollapalooza tour with A Tribe Called Quest. And he was telling Q-Tip, he's like, yo, you got to meet my guy Jay from Detroit. He's like you, but better. So eventually, when Lollapalooza made a stop in Michigan, this was, I believe, 1994, Ant Fiddler introduced Q-Tip to Jay Dilla. And Q-Tip, he saw the vision, as they say. He heard somebody who had grown up on A Tribe Called Quest music, but was taking it in another direction, taking that influence and like expounding on it. So the music that Jay was making for A Tribe Called Quest, like I said earlier, was a little more understated, a little more muted, rhythmically had like that signature Jay Dilla swing. So it was just different. And a lot of people, I think that Jay's production and him having such a heavy hand musically on this record, despite being so young, a lot of people saw this like, oh, like, why is the music different? But a lot of that is Jay Dilla and a lot of the production, even though this record wasn't, it had like mixed reviews on when it was received, when it came out. Now people listen and they're like, oh, I see it.
0: You can hear this thing like that was sort of at its beginning kind of stages.
1: Yeah.
0: Yeah.
1: He kind of sowed like a little seeds of what would be like lo-fi and you know, a lot of jazz, contemporary jazz sounds like what Jay Dilla was doing, you know, just with a drum machine. Now you have musicians kind of recreating that sound and feel. And this was one of Jay Dilla's first major productions, like working on Beats, Rhymes, and Life. So you could, you know, it was a little bit of what was to come in this music.
0: Tell us about the song Get a Hold.
1: The song has like a heavy emotional atmosphere. It's kind of like the dark cousin to Stressed Out. Like we said that Stressed Out was like talking about, you know, a darker theme, but had an uplifting sound. Get a Hold is like you really going through the mud, you know, like emotionally. And then Jay Dilla has the vocal sample that's saying like drifting by, you know, it's like Get a Hold. It's kind of like a signature of his production where he'll take a sample from a song and the vocal sample will be talking to whoever the artist is, like rapping or singing over it. So it has that kind of interplay to it. So it's just nothing sounded like this, you know, in 1996. And it still, if you listen to it now, it still has this kind of heavy otherworldly feel. It's high up in my favorite A Tribe Called Quest songs.
0: Well, let's hear it. This is Get a Hold.

0: Their album Beats, Rhymes, and Life turns 30 this month. Correspondent John Morrison is here to talk about it on the Culture Corner. So in addition to the change in their sound, you've brought this up a few times, they were dealing with some heavier lyrical themes on this album. Can you talk about the mood of the group at the time of this album's recording and how that might have affected the music?
1: Yeah. So apparently Q-Tip and Fife from A Tribe Called Quest were like clashing terribly around the time they were making this music. And they don't talk about that on the album, but you can hear something.
0: You can feel
1: what's
0: it
1: going on. Yeah, yeah. You know what I mean? So this record, you know, when the first Tribe record was made, I think they were like teenagers. You know what I mean? So by the time they got to this fourth record, they're still young guys, but they're also coming to grips with a lot of stuff. You know, as you're growing up and you're in your like mid-teen or mid-20s, you're figuring out a lot of stuff about life. So there's, you know, songs on here where they talk about faith. There's songs on here where they talk about infidelity. There's like a bunch of different stuff going on. And while they don't address exactly what was happening in the group on the record, you could feel the energy.
0: Yeah, that's such a good point. When I think about who my friends were when I was in my teens versus who my friends were when I was in my early to mid-20s,
1: yeah,
0: it was a pretty different group of people.
1: For sure, yeah. For sure.
0: You've chosen Wordplay for us to hear next. Tell us about this song.
1: Yeah, Wordplay is one of the songs on Beats, Rhymes, and Life that maybe thematically like feels most similar to what they had done before. They're doing like this interesting kind of like rhyming pattern where they name a word, but then they react to whatever the word is that they said. It's kind of like a schoolyard, like word game, like kids used to play, you know what I mean? But they're doing it over a beat and like in a rapping context. But it's a nice reminder contrasted to stuff like Get a Hold and Stressed Out. It just has a lighter kind of like bounce to it. You know what I mean? Like emotionally, musically, it's like a little peek, like, oh yeah, we're dealing with all of this stuff, but we're still here. We still got this little piece of magic, you know, that makes A Tribe Called Quest what they were.
0: And we're still having fun.
1: Yeah, for sure.
0: Yeah.
1: For sure.

0: Corner and World Cafe. John Morrison is here with me, Raina Duras, digging into Beats, Rhymes, and Life, the album from A Tribe Called Quest that came out 3 decades ago this month. Not to scare you, that song is called Wordplay. John, you said that Beats, Rhymes, and Life faced a mixed reaction from listeners when it was released in 1996. 30 years later, how is this album perceived and what impact has it had?
1: Yeah, I think that sometimes when significant hip-hop records came out in the 80s and 90s, even the early 2000s, their initial reception has kind of been, like, crystallized. You know what I mean? Like, if people... There's few instances when a record was rejected or celebrated, and then 30 years later, the opposite, response happens. But I think that Beats, Rhymes, and Life is definitely a record that a lot of people were not so sure on. But now almost everybody is like, yeah, y'all did it. You know what I mean? Like, y'all made something that was different from these three earlier beloved records that y'all made, but y'all still pulled it off. And then, you know, to think about and talk about the influence of Beats, Rhymes, and Life, you have to talk about J Dilla, one of the most influential musicians of the past few decades. He died in 2006, and his influence musically is just like flowered around the world. Like, people, you know, in jazz, rock, hip hop, electronic music, people have taken little bits of his sonic signature and his DNA, and it's gone everywhere. Mm-hmm. And it, you know, Beats, Rhymes, and Life wasn't the first thing that he did, but it's one of the first significant and big things that he did. So I think that overall history has kind of absolved this record. And a lot of people, you know, pull from this today and you know, use it as like a template for music that we have now.
0: We've been talking about the 1996 album from A Tribe Called Quest, Beats, Rhymes, and Life. John, thank you so much for bringing this in.
1: Thank you, Raina.
0: John Morrison is a podcast host and the host of Culture Cypher Radio on WXPN in Philadelphia, where we make World Cafe. He's also an author. He joins me every month for the Culture Corner. I'm Raina Duras, back in a moment with more World Cafe.

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Wrote a song for everyone. This is Mavis Staples.

soul.

Muddy Waters, the Blues had a baby and they named it rock and roll. Before that, you heard a rock band who are deeply influenced by the blues, the Black Keys, with Howlin' for You. In just a minute, some California vibes on World Cafe.

Thanks for supporting public radio and this public radio station. You're listening to World Cafe. I'm Raina Duris. Coming up in a sec, you will hear an artist who was an integral part of the Laurel Canyon music scene in the 60s and 70s. Someone whose voice is synonymous with that world, instantly can take you to Southern California. But first, a new artist who sounds like he could have been there himself, even though his album just came out last month. His name is Alex Amen, and this is California Blues.

0: Sam Fender with Olivia Dean on that song. It's called Rain Me In as we creep closer to the end of this hour of World Cafe. Thank you again to John Morrison for the Culture Corner session you heard earlier this hour. And thank you to World Cafe senior producer Kimberly Janot for her work on that session. Thanks also to our affiliate stations all across the country who bring this show to you and the team who makes it. We produce it at WXPN at the University of Pennsylvania in Philadelphia. I'm Raina Duras. Thanks for listening to World Cafe from NPR.
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When was the last time you learned a brand new word? Well, get ready, because there's a chance that you're about to, thanks to this song. Can you feel it? Rapturizing up. Will it be enough? Will it be enough? That's Good to Be from Goose, a band with an impressive vocabulary who use a word in that song I'd never heard in a song, and maybe I've never heard anywhere before. I'll share that with you coming up. Plus, new music from Blondshell. Billy Strings. This will break. I just can't. Weezer. We might as well be strangers. And Annabelle Dinda. Every time a guy writes a song, he's a cowboy, a sailor, running with the world in his palm. All those tunes and more on the way. I'm Raina Duras, and this is World Cafe. This band has announced they will be releasing a new album sometime in the near future. Not a ton of details yet, but here's a song from their Y2K album, All That You Can't Leave Behind. You two, walk on.

You're going to hear a word in this next song that I don't think I've ever heard used in song lyrics ever. In fact, I don't even think I knew it was a word until I read the lyrics and looked it up. I'm Raina Duras. This is World Cafe. The word Goose uses in this song is hebdomadali. They sing hebdomadali, presto finale. Hebdomadali. It means every week. Like if something happens weekly or once every 7 days, it happens hebdomadali. I think you probably could just use the word weekly, but maybe it wouldn't fit the meter of the song as well. Thank you, Goose, for that vocabulary boost. The song is called Good to Be. It's Goose on World Cafe.

You know, every so often I will hear from a listener who says that they leave the radio on all day so that their pets can listen to the radio. So if you are a cat and you are listening right now, this Live from the Archives is for you. I'm Raina Duras. Live from the Archives is when we pull out some live tracks from the history of World Cafe. In about 2 minutes, you'll hear from an artist who loves cats so much he put her cat Snacks on the cover of her debut album. But first, a little cat power. It's Cat Power Satisfaction, recorded live for World Cafe.

For World Cafe, Natural Disaster, performed live by Bethany Cosentino of Best Coast for Live from the Archives. And did you know Bethany Cosentino did guest vocals on a Weezer song over a decade ago? She did. It was a song called Go Away in 2014. That's Weezer, Go Away, featuring Bethany Cosentino. And that was the last time they had a guest vocalist on a song until now. This new one is called We Might As Well Be Strangers. It features Carly Hartzman of Wednesday. It's Weezer on World Cafe.

0: Say Goodbye, Tell No One from Kathleen Edwards. Goodbyes are a part of the new album from Billy Strings, a big part, and you'll hear a song from that upcoming record when we come back after this short break on World Cafe.
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You are listening to World Cafe. My name is Raina Duris. Last year, Billy Strings lost his mom. It was right in the middle of his tour. And instead of canceling his show that night, something that you would probably completely understand, he decided to go out and play. It was really, really emotional. But for him, he says it was also cathartic. He needed to do it. And he kept on using music to deal with his grief. His new album out next month is called So Much for Goodbyes. And he made it to honor his mom. Here's a song from that record, Burn the Other End, Billy Strings, new music on the cafe.

0: You can catch an exclusive live mini concert from her on the show tomorrow. That is Annabelle Dinda with The Hand. She's been opening for Noah Kahan on his sold-out stadium tour. And that is how we're going to end this edition of World Cafe. Thank you so much for letting me play you some tunes today. And thanks to our affiliate stations who bring this show to you all across the country. Thanks also to our team who make it. We produce it at WXPN at the University of Pennsylvania in Philadelphia. I'm Raina Duris. 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
0: Millions of people were introduced to songwriter Annabelle Dinda when she posted her song, The Hand, on TikTok last year. Now she's on tour opening for Noah Kahan at sold-out stadiums. You'll hear her perform The Hand and other songs from her latest album, Some Things Never Leave, in an exclusive live mini-concert with Annabelle Dinda on the next World Cafe.

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The National Weather Service has issued a severe thunderstorm warning for the following Tennessee counties, Cock and Green, effective until 3:50 p.m. The National Weather Service in Morristown has issued a severe thunderstorm warning for Cock County in East Tennessee, southwestern Greene County in East Tennessee, until 3:45 p.m. Eastern Daylight Time. At 2:50 p.m. Eastern Daylight Time, a severe thunderstorm was located near Newport, moving southeast at 20 miles per hour. Hazard: 60 miles per hour wind gusts and nickel-size hail. Source: radar indicated. Impact: expect damage to roofs, siding, and trees. Locations impacted include Newport, Parrotsville, Caney Branch, Bybee, Del Rio, Cedar Creek, Round Mountain, and Max Patch. This includes Interstate 40 in Tennessee between mile markers 430-438. Precautionary/preparedness actions. For your protection, move to an interior room on the lowest floor of a building. Torrential rainfall is occurring with this storm and may lead to flash flooding. Do not drive your vehicle through flooded roadways.

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The National Weather Service has issued a severe thunderstorm warning for the following Tennessee counties: Claiborne, Hancock, and Hawkins, effective until 3:52 p.m. The National Weather Service in Morristown has issued a severe thunderstorm warning for northeastern Claiborne County in East Tennessee, western Hawkins County in East Tennessee, Hancock County in East Tennessee, until 3:45 p.m. Eastern Daylight Time. At 3:07 p.m. Eastern Daylight Time, a severe thunderstorm was located 7 miles northeast of Dayswell, or 13 miles west of Sneedville, moving southeast at 25 miles per hour. Hazard: 60 miles per hour wind gusts and penny-size hail. Source: radar indicated. Impact: expect damage to roofs, siding, and trees. Locations impacted include Rogersville, Sneedville, Bean Station, Tazewell, Bulls Gap, Howard Quarter, Mooresburg, Evanston, St. Clair, and McLeod. Precautionary/preparedness actions. Prepare immediately for large hail and damaging winds. People outside should move immediately to shelter inside a strong building. Stay away from windows. Large hail, damaging wind, and continuous cloud-to-ground lightning are occurring with this storm. Move indoors immediately. Lightning is one of nature's all-you-leading killers. Remember, if you can hear thunder, you are close enough to be struck by lightning. Torrential rainfall is occurring with this storm, and may lead to flash flooding. Do not drive your vehicle through flooded roadways.

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The National Weather Service has issued a severe thunderstorm warning for the following Virginia counties, Russell and Washington, effective until 5:10 p.m. The National Weather Service in Morristown has issued a severe thunderstorm warning for central Russell County, in southwestern Virginia, eastern Washington County, in southwestern Virginia, until 4:45 p.m. Eastern Daylight Time. At 3:40 p.m. Eastern Daylight Time, a severe thunderstorm was located over Cleveland Va, or near Lebanon, moving southeast at 35 miles per hour. Hazard: 60 miles per hour wind gusts and penny-size hail. Source: radar indicated. Impact: expect damage to roofs, siding, and trees. Locations impacted include Abingdon, Lebanon, Cleveland Va, Glade Spring, Honacker, Lindell, Emery Meadowview, Rosedale, and Conorock. This includes Interstate 81 in Virginia between mile markers 21 and 34. Precautionary/preparedness actions. Remain alert for a possible tornado. Tornadoes can develop quickly from severe thunderstorms. If you spot tornado, go at once into the basement or small central room in a sturdy structure. Large hail, damaging wind, and continuous cloud-to-ground lightning are occurring with this storm. Move indoors immediately. Lightning is one of nature's oil-usually dinkillers. Remember, if you can hear thunder, you are close enough to be struck by lightning. Torrential rainfall is occurring with this storm, and may lead to flash flooding. Do not drive your vehicle through flooded roadways.

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1: Shapes of things before my eyes. Just

The National Weather Service has issued a severe thunderstorm warning for the following Virginia counties, Wise and the city of Norton, effective until 4:47 p.m. The National Weather Service in Morristown has issued a severe thunderstorm warning for the city of Norton, in southwestern Virginia, Wise County, in southwestern Virginia, until 4:45 p.m. Eastern Daylight Time. At 4:02 p.m. Eastern Daylight Time, severe thunderstorms were located along a line extending from Clintwood to Hyden, moving southeast at 25 miles per hour. Hazard: 60 miles per hour wind gusts and penny-size hail. Source: radar indicated. Impact: expect damage to roofs, siding, and trees. Locations impacted include Norton, Wise, Coburn, Appalachia, Pound, St. Paul, and Party. Precautionary/preparedness actions. For your protection, move to an interior room on the lowest floor of a building. Large hail, damaging wind, and continuous cloud-to-ground lightning are occurring with these storms. Move indoors immediately. Lightning is one of nature's all-you-leading killers. Remember, if you can hear thunder, you are close enough to be struck by lightning. Torrential rainfall is occurring with these storms, and may lead to flash flooding. Do not drive your vehicle through flooded roadways.

The National Weather Service in Morristown has issued a tornado warning for southwestern Sullivan County, northeastern Hawkins County, northwestern Washington County, northeastern Greene County, south central Scott County in southwestern Virginia until 4:45 p.m. Eastern Daylight Time. At 4:06 p.m. Eastern Daylight Time, a severe thunderstorm capable of producing a tornado was located near Sargoinesville, or 13 miles west of Gate City, moving southeast at 25 miles per hour. Hazard, tornado and quarter-size hail. Source, radar-indicated rotation. Impact, flying debris will be dangerous to those caught without shelter. Mobile homes will be damaged or destroyed. Damage to roofs, windows, and vehicles will occur. Tree damage is likely. This dangerous storm will be near Sargoinesville around 4:10 p.m. Eastern Daylight Time. Kingsport around 4:20 p.m. Eastern Daylight Time. Other locations impacted by this tornadic thunderstorm include Telford, Sullivan Gardens, Fall Branch, Leesburg, Mount Carmel, Oklahoma, Limestone, Churchill, and Bays Mountain Park. This includes the following highways: Interstate 26 in Tennessee between mile markers 3 and 17. Interstate 81 in Tennessee between mile markers 43 and 59. Take cover now. Move to a basement or an interior room on the lowest floor of a sturdy building. Avoid windows. If you are outdoors, in a mobile home, or in a vehicle, move to the closest substantial shelter and protect yourself from flying debris. Torrential rainfall is occurring with this storm and may lead to flash flooding. Do not drive your vehicle through flooded roadways.

The National Weather Service has issued a tornado warning for the following Tennessee counties: Johnson and Sullivan, Washington County, Virginia. Effective until 5:01 p.m., the National Weather Service in Morristown has issued a tornado warning for eastern Sullivan County, in East Tennessee, northeastern Johnson County, in East Tennessee, eastern Washington County, in southwestern Virginia. Until 5 p.m. Eastern Daylight Time. At 4:15 p.m. Eastern Daylight Time, a severe thunderstorm capable of producing a tornado was located near Abingdon, moving southeast at 35 miles per hour. Hazard: tornado and half-dollar size hail. Source: radar indicated rotation. Impact: flying debris will be dangerous to those caught without shelter. Mobile homes will be damaged or destroyed. Damage to roofs, windows, and vehicles will occur. Tree damage is likely. This dangerous storm will be near Abingdon around 4:20 p.m. Eastern Daylight Time. Other locations impacted by the tornadic thunderstorm include Lindell, Damascus, Laurel Bloomery, Conner Rock, Glade Spring, and Emery Meadowview. This includes Interstate 81 in Virginia between mile markers 16 and 32. Precautionary/preparedness actions. 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Avoid windows. If you are outdoors, in a mobile home, or in a vehicle, move to the closest substantial shelter and protect yourself from flying debris.

The National Weather Service has issued a severe thunderstorm warning for the following Tennessee counties: Carter, Johnson, Sullivan, Unicoi, and Washington, effective until 5:15 p.m. The National Weather Service in Morristown has issued a severe thunderstorm warning for Central Sullivan County in East Tennessee, Washington County in East Tennessee, Unicoi County in East Tennessee, Southern Johnson County in East Tennessee, Carter County in East Tennessee, until 5:15 p.m. Eastern Daylight Time. At 4:30 p.m. Eastern Daylight Time, severe thunderstorms were located along a line extending from 6 miles southeast of Bristol TN to 6 miles southwest of Jonesboro, moving southeast at 30 miles per hour. Hazard: 60 miles per hour wind gusts and penny-size hail. Source: radar indicated. Impact: expect damage to roofs, siding, and trees. Locations impacted include Johnson City, Bristol TN, Elizabethton, Irwin, Mountain City, Jonesboro, Banner Hill, Central, Midway, and Pinecrest. This includes Interstate 26 in Tennessee between mile markers 14 and 47. Precautionary/preparedness actions. Prepare immediately for large hail and damaging winds. People outside should move immediately to shelter inside a strong building. Stay away from windows. Large hail, damaging wind, and continuous cloud-to-ground lightning are occurring with these storms. Move indoors immediately. Lightning is one of nature's all-youth leading killers. Remember, if you can hear thunder, you are close enough to be struck by lightning. Torrential rainfall is occurring with these storms, and may lead to flash flooding. Do not drive your vehicle through flooded roadways.

The National Weather Service in Blacksburg has issued a severe thunderstorm warning for Central Wilkes County in northwestern North Carolina, Watauga County in northwestern North Carolina, Ashe County in northwestern North Carolina, South Central Smith County in southwestern Virginia, southwestern Grayson County in southwestern Virginia, until 5:30 p.m. Eastern Daylight Time. At 4:36 p.m. Eastern Daylight Time, severe thunderstorms were located along a line extending from 7 miles south of Tillery to 8 miles west of Jonesboro, moving south at 20 miles per hour. Hazard, 60 miles per hour wind gusts and quarter-size hail. Source, radar indicated. Impact, hail damage to vehicles is expected. Expect wind damage to roofs, siding, and trees. Locations impacted include Boone, North Wilkesboro, Wilkesboro, Jefferson, West Jefferson, Blowing Rock, and Beach Mountain. Remain alert for a possible tornado. Tornadoes can develop quickly from severe thunderstorms. If you spot a tornado, go at once into the basement or small central room in a sturdy structure. Prepare immediately for large hail and damaging winds. For your safety, move to an interior room on the lowest floor of a sturdy building. Stay away from windows. Timing of expected impacts is safe to do so. Please send your reports of hail of any size, as well as reports of any wind damage, including downed trees or large limbs, to the National Weather Service by calling toll-free at 1-866-215-4324. Reports and pictures can also be shared on the National Weather Service Blacksburg Facebook page and on X,

The National Weather Service in Morristown has issued a severe thunderstorm warning for southwestern Sullivan County, east central Hawkins County, Washington County, northeastern Greene County, until 5:15 p.m. Eastern Daylight Time. At 4:39 p.m. Eastern Daylight Time, a severe thunderstorm was located near Gray, or 8 miles south of Kingsport, moving southeast at 35 miles per hour. Hazard, 60 miles per hour wind gusts and penny-size hail. Source, radar indicated. Impact, expects damage to roofs, siding, and trees. Locations impacted include Johnson City, Kingsport, Jonesboro, Gray, Oak Grove, Spurgeon, Midway, Colonial Heights, Leesburg, and Limestone. This includes the following highways: Interstate 26 in Tennessee between mile markers 2 and 23. Interstate 81 in Tennessee between mile markers 45 and 59. Remain alert for a possible tornado. Tornadoes can develop quickly from severe thunderstorms. If you spot a tornado, go at once into the basement or small central room in a sturdy structure. Large hail, damaging wind, and continuous cloud-to-ground lightning are occurring with this storm. Move indoors immediately. Lightning is one of nature's leading killers. Remember, if you can hear thunder, you are close enough to be struck by lightning. Torrential rainfall is occurring with this storm and may lead to flash flooding. Do not drive your vehicle through flooded roadways.

National Weather Service in Morristown has issued a severe thunderstorm warning for Central Greene County until 5:30 p.m. Eastern Daylight Time. At 4:50 p.m. Eastern Daylight Time, a severe thunderstorm was located near Greenville, moving southeast at 20 miles per hour. Hazard, 60 miles per hour wind gusts. Source, radar indicated. Impact, expect damage to roofs, siding, and trees. Locations impacted include Greenville, Tusculum, Mosheim, Baileyton, Chucky, Camp Creek, Romeo, and Davy Crockett Birthplace. This includes Interstate 81 in Tennessee between mile markers 22 and 35. Remain alert for a possible tornado. Tornadoes can develop quickly from severe thunderstorms. If you spot a tornado, go at once into the basement or small central room in a sturdy structure. For your protection, move to an interior room on the lowest floor of a building.

National Weather Service in Morristown has issued a severe thunderstorm warning for northern Johnson County until 5:45 p.m. Eastern Daylight Time. At 4:55 p.m. Eastern Daylight Time, a severe thunderstorm was located near Mountain City, moving southeast at 25 miles per hour. Hazard, 60 miles per hour wind gusts and penny-size hail. Source, radar indicated. Impact, expects damage to roofs, siding, and trees. Locations impacted include Mountain City, Shady Valley, and Laurel Bloomery. Large hail, damaging wind, and continuous cloud-to-ground lightning are occurring with this storm. Move indoors immediately. Lightning is one of nature's leading killers. Remember, if you can hear thunder, you are close enough to be struck by lightning. Torrential rainfall is occurring with this storm, and may lead to flash flooding. Do not drive your vehicle through flooded roadways,

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The National Weather Service has issued a severe thunderstorm warning for the following Tennessee counties: Carter, Unicoi, and Washington, effective until 5:56 p.m. The National Weather Service in Morristown has issued a severe thunderstorm warning for southeastern Washington County, in East Tennessee, northeastern Unicoi County, in East Tennessee, Carter County, in East Tennessee, until 5:45 p.m. Eastern Daylight Time. At 5:11 p.m. Eastern Daylight Time, a severe thunderstorm was located near Irwin, moving southeast at 35 miles per hour. Hazard: 60 miles per hour wind gusts and penny size hail. Source: radar indicated. Impact: expect damage to roofs, siding, and trees. Locations impacted include Johnson City, Elizabethton, Irwin, Banner Hill, Central, Hampton, Pinecrest, Unicoi, Roan Mountain State Park, and Hampton Creek Cove State Park. This includes Interstate 26 in Tennessee between mile markers 23 and 40. Precautionary/preparedness actions. For your protection, move to an interior room on the lowest floor of a building. Large hail, damaging wind, and continuous cloud-to-ground lightning are occurring with this storm. Move indoors immediately. Lightning is one of nature's all-youthly dinkillers. Remember, if you can hear thunder, you are close enough to be struck by lightning. Torrential rainfall is occurring with this storm, and may lead to flash flooding. Do not drive your vehicle through flooded roadways.

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The National Weather Service in Greenville-Spartanburg has received a severe thunderstorm warning for Central Madison County in western North Carolina, West Central Yancey County in western North Carolina, until 6 p.m. Eastern Daylight Time. At 5:18 p.m. Eastern Daylight Time, a severe thunderstorm was located 4 miles south of Greenville, moving southeast at 25 miles per hour. Hazard, 60 miles per hour in gusts and quarter-size hail. Source, radar indicated. Impact, minor hail damage to vehicles is expected. Expect wind damage to trees and power lines. Locations impacted include Hot Springs, Faust, Allenstand, Swiss, Walnut, and Wolf Ridge. 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Please report damaging winds, hail, or flooding to the National Weather Service by calling toll-free 1-800-267-8101 or by posting on our Facebook page or post it to X using hashtag NWSTSP. Your message should describe the event and the specific location areas affected occurred.

The National Weather Service has issued a flash flood warning for the following Tennessee counties: Carter, Sullivan, Unicoi, and Washington, effective until 8:21 p.m. The National Weather Service in Morristown has issued a flash flood warning for southwestern Carter County, in East Tennessee, southwestern Sullivan County, in East Tennessee, northeastern Unicoi County, in East Tennessee, northern Washington County, in East Tennessee, until 8:15 p.m. Eastern Daylight Time. At 5:21 p.m. Eastern Daylight Time, Doppler radar indicated thunderstorms producing heavy rain across the warned area. Up to 2.5 inches of rain have fallen. Additional rainfall amounts of 1 to 2 inches are possible in the warned area. Flash flooding is ongoing or expected to begin shortly. Hazard: flash flooding caused by thunderstorms. Source: radar indicated. Impact: flash flooding of small creeks and streams, urban areas, highways, streets, and underpasses, as well as other poor drainage and low-lying areas. Some locations that will experience flash flooding include Johnson City, Kingsport, Elizabethton, Jonesboro, Midway, Pinecrest, Central, Oak Grove, Gray, and Spurgeon. This includes the following highways: Interstate 26, in Tennessee between mile markers 4 and 22, and between mile markers 23 and 30. Interstate 81, in Tennessee between mile markers 50 and 61. Precautionary/preparedness actions. Turn around, don't drown when encountering flooded roads. Most flood deaths occur in vehicles. Be aware of your surroundings, and do not drive on flooded roads.

The National Weather Service in Blacksburg has issued a severe thunderstorm warning for Wilkes County in northwestern North Carolina, southeastern Watauga County in northwestern North Carolina, southeastern Ashe County in northwestern North Carolina, until 6:30 p.m. Eastern Daylight Time. At 5:30 p.m. Eastern Daylight Time, a severe thunderstorm was located over Wilmar, moving southeast at 40 miles per hour. Hazard, 60 miles per hour wind gusts. Source, radar indicated. Impact, expect damage to roofs, siding, and trees. Locations impacted include North Wilkesboro, Wilkesboro, Boomer, Glendale Springs, Deep Gap, McRady, and Wilmar. Prepare immediately for damaging winds. For your safety, move to an interior room on the lowest floor of a sturdy building. Stay away from windows. Timing of expected impacts is safe to do so. Please send your reports of hail of any size, as well as reports of any wind damage, including downed trees or large limbs, to the National Weather Service by calling toll-free at 1-866-215-4324. Reports and pictures can also be shared on the National Weather Service Blacksburg Facebook page and on X,

National Weather Service in Morristown has issued a tornado warning for southeastern Greene County, southwestern Unicoi County, until 6 p.m. Eastern Daylight Time. At 5:32 p.m. Eastern Daylight Time, a severe thunderstorm capable of producing a tornado was located near Greenville, moving southeast at 25 miles per hour. Hazard, tornado. Source, radar indicated rotation. Impact, flying debris will be dangerous to those caught without shelter. Mobile homes will be damaged or destroyed. Damage to roofs, windows, and vehicles will occur. Tree damage is likely. This tornadic thunderstorm will remain over mainly rural areas of southeastern Greene and southwestern Unicoi counties, including the following locations, Camp Creek and Rocky Fork. This includes Interstate 26 in Tennessee between mile markers 48 and 54. Take cover now. 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Avoid windows. If you are outdoors, in a mobile home, or in a vehicle, move to the closest substantial shelter and protect yourself from flying debris.

The National Weather Service has issued a flash flood warning for the following Tennessee counties: Greene, Hawkins, Unicoi, and Washington, effective until 7:34 p.m. The National Weather Service in Morristown has issued a flash flood warning for Greene County in East Tennessee, South Central Hawkins County in East Tennessee, Southwestern Unicoi County in East Tennessee, Southwestern Washington County in East Tennessee, until 7:30 p.m. Eastern Daylight Time. At 5:34 p.m. Eastern Daylight Time, Doppler radar indicated thunderstorms producing heavy rain across the warned area. Up to 2.5 inches of rain have fallen. Additional rainfall amounts of 0.5 to 1.5 inches are possible in the warned area. Flash flooding is ongoing or expected to begin shortly. Hazard: flash flooding caused by thunderstorms. Source: radar indicated. Impact: flash flooding of small creeks and streams, urban areas, highways, streets, and underpasses, as well as other poor drainage and low-lying areas. Some locations that will experience flash flooding include Greenville, Tusculum, Mosheim, Bulls Gap, Camp Creek, Cedar Creek, Romeo, Mohawk, McLeod, and Rocky Fork. This includes the following highways: Interstate 26 in Tennessee between mile markers 46 and 54. Interstate 81 in Tennessee between mile markers 21 and 35. Precautionary/preparedness actions. Turn around. Don't drown when encountering flooded roads. Most flood deaths occur in vehicles. Be aware of your surroundings and do not drive on flooded roads.

0: The National Weather Service in Greenville, Spartanburg has issued a severe thunderstorm warning for Central McDowell County in western North Carolina, Mitchell County in western North Carolina, western Caldwell County in western North Carolina, southern Avery County in western North Carolina, eastern Yancey County in western North Carolina, Burke County in western North Carolina, until 6:30 p.m. Eastern Daylight Time. At 5:42 p.m. Eastern Daylight Time, severe thunderstorms were located along a line extending from 7 miles southeast of Newland to 5 miles northeast of Spruce Pine to 8 miles northeast of Burnsville, moving southeast at 25 miles per hour. Hazard, 60 miles per hour wind gusts and nickel-size hail. Source, radar indicated. Impact, expect damage to trees and power lines. 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

The National Weather Service in Morristown has issued a severe thunderstorm warning for southeastern Jefferson County, southern Cobb County, until 6:30 p.m. Eastern Daylight Time. At 5:45 p.m. Eastern Daylight Time, a severe thunderstorm was located near Newport, moving southeast at 35 miles per hour. Hazard, 60 miles per hour wind gusts and quarter-size hail. Source, radar indicated. Impact, hail damage to vehicles is expected. Expect wind damage to roofs, siding, and trees. Locations impacted include Newport, Mainbury, Round Mountain, Cosby, Hartford, Max Patch, and Waterville. This includes Interstate 40 in Tennessee between mile markers 428 and 451. For your protection, move to an interior room on the lowest floor of a building.

National Weather Service in Morristown has issued a severe thunderstorm warning for southeastern Greene County until 6:30 p.m. Eastern Daylight Time. At 5:51 p.m. Eastern Daylight Time, a severe thunderstorm was located near Greenville, moving southeast at 25 miles per hour. Hazard, 60 miles per hour wind gusts and quarter-size hail. Source, radar indicated. Impact, hail damage to vehicles is expected. Expect wind damage to roofs, siding, and trees. Locations impacted include Greenville, Tusculum, Camp Creek, and Cedar Creek. Large hail, damaging wind, and continuous cloud-to-ground lightning are occurring with this storm. Move indoors immediately. Lightning is one of nature's leading killers. Remember, if you can hear thunder, you are close enough to be struck by lightning. Torrential rainfall is occurring with this storm, and may lead to flash flooding. Do not drive your vehicle through flooded roadways,

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0.5 inches are possible in the Warren area. Flash flooding is ongoing or expected to begin shortly. Hazard, flash flooding caused by thunderstorms. Source, radar indicated. Impact, flash flooding of small creeks and streams, urban areas, highways, streets and underpasses, as well as other poor drainage and low-lying areas. Some locations that will experience flash flooding include Johnson City, Irwin, Jonesboro, Midway, Banner Hill, Pinecrest, Unicoi, Baileyton and Telford. This includes the following highways: Interstate 26 in Tennessee between mile markers 26 and 44. Interstate 81 in Tennessee between mile markers 34 and 51. Turn around, don't drown when encountering flooded roads. Most flood deaths occur in vehicles. Be aware of your surroundings and do not drive on flooded roads.

The National Weather Service has issued a severe thunderstorm warning for the following Tennessee counties: Blount, Cook, and Sevier. Effective until 7:09 p.m., the National Weather Service in Morristown has issued a severe thunderstorm warning for northeastern Blount County in East Tennessee, southwestern Cook County in East Tennessee, Sevier County in East Tennessee, until 7 p.m. Eastern Daylight Time. At 6:09 p.m. Eastern Daylight Time, a severe thunderstorm was located near Pigeon Forge, or 7 miles northwest of Gatlinburg, moving southeast at 35 miles per hour. Hazard: 60 miles per hour wind gusts and penny-size hail. Source: radar indicated. Impact: expect damage to roofs, siding, and trees. Locations impacted include Sevierville, Gatlinburg, Pigeon Forge, Smoky Mountains Newfound Gap, Smoky Mountains Kewahee, Smoky Mountains Balsam Mountain, Pittman Center, Wares Valley, Elkmont, and Round Top Mountain State Park. 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